Had to get gas earlier today, and man, I'll tell you, those gas prices still haven't come down. I try to fill back up when I get to a half tank. Sometimes it's hard to do. B105.7, it's all about the variety. I'm Eric with the Eurythmics.

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It's all about the variety. 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

It's all about the variety. B105.7. It was back in March of this year that ESPN's Nate Taylor reported on Travis Kelce's plans to marry Taylor Swift before the Chiefs training camp began. But yet they said they're not going to rush their engagement era.

E105.7, it's all about the variety. $1,000 jackpot waiting on you. $1,000 I bet you could use for vacation. 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He'll tell you when you could be our next local winner.

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Andy Grammer is coming to Central Indiana with a special guest walk off the earth Wednesday, August 12th. Going to be at Everwise Amphitheater right here downtown. And it just so happens this coming Friday morning at 7:45, Sean Copeland gives you a chance to win a pair of tickets for two to see Andy Grammer and walk off the earth. 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
0: 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It's all about the variety.

America on B105.7. It's all about the variety. Have you heard about this? Kraft is coming out with ramen-flavored mac and cheese. What is ramen-flavored? I mean, basically, it's salt-flavored mac and cheese, right? So what are they going to add differently to make it taste differently? They have to try it and see when

It's all about the variety. B105.7, I'm Eric, and here's something. Did you know that our transportation secretary got his start as a reality TV star? He was on MTV's Real World Boston, and he's getting some pushback for launching a new reality show starring his family while he's a sitting member of the president's cabinet. Has that ever happened before? I don't think so. But the show is set to air on YouTube, where he, his Fox News host wife, and their nine children, will road trip across the country. I guess it's okay. Way to make some extra

B105.7, it's all about the variety. Did you see where the Energy Secretary is saying the Trump administration is open to all ideas to lower gas prices, including suspending the federal gas tax? Could that make a difference? You've got the state gas tax, excise tax, and federal gas tax. Could make a difference.

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It's B's Big Bucks here on B105.7, where it's all about the variety. 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
11: where it's all about the variety.

It's all about the variety. B105.7. There's a new trend over in India. It's a youth trend. It's they're throwing Diet Coke parties there. Now, the closure of the Strait of Hormuz has caused a shortage of aluminum cans in India, which impacts the availability of Diet Coke there. The trend started with a 25-year-old marketing influencer who runs an Instagram account dedicated to Diet Coke, launched the idea as a joke. Now, in India, the popularity surged there, where adults face high rates of diabetes, and young Gen Zers seek alcohol-free experiences and health-conscious alternatives. So, the party, Diet Coke Party, serves as a way for people in India to find something fun and hopeful amidst the gloom of the conflict and shortages. That's different. Diet Coke parties in India. Gen Zers there.

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1: 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Glad you're here. Hope you had a great day today and a wonderful Mother's Day if you're a mom, or maybe a mom-to-be, or just celebrating someone who's been like a mom to you. 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

It's all about the variety. V105.7, you're with Eric, and tater tots came up over the weekend. Someone asked, did you ever like tater tots? I said, yes, I loved them as a kid. Haven't had them since I was probably a kid. Now it turns out, Orida, they're coming out with dino-shaped tater tots.

105.7. It's all about the variety. Tomorrow will be $1,000 Tuesday because we didn't get a winner today. So we added another $500 through our B's Big Bucks jackpot. 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So tomorrow you can win a grand for yourself. You want to sign up? 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

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Sean's got your chance to win a pair of tickets to see Andy Grammer with special guest Walk Off the Earth, going to be at Everwise Amphitheater, White River State Park, coming up August

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It's all about the variety. B105.7, it's Eric. I was hoping the Fever would get that first win with the opening season here at home for them at Gainbridge on Saturday, but it didn't happen. Caitlin Clark had to be taken out of her first game back for a back adjustment. She came back into the game late and ended with 20 points, even though we lost to the Dallas Wings. Next game, Wednesday in L.A.

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It was filmed. It's going to be released on Netflix at some point. Here he is now on B105.7.

B105.7, it's all about the variety. The secret is out now. 40% of people say they never wear earbuds or headphones when in public. And in reality, it's good not to wear them too much all the time. It's not good for the ears and sometimes causes excessive wax buildup. 40%, that's a pretty good number.

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Yeah, our local cash giveaway, B's Big Bucks, has grown. 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
1: Last year, I had back pain radiating down my right leg. The pain was so bad, I was willing to cut my leg off to stop the pain. I could barely walk and had to stoop over when I did just to take pressure off the spine. I'm John Morgan of Morgan & Morgan. In my professional career, I've represented thousands of people who've had herniated discs and issues with their neck and back, but never fully appreciated what they were going through until it was my turn. It's like trying to describe colors to a blind person who's never had sight. All I can tell you is it hurt like hell, but worse. My daily walk was gone, and that bothered me a great deal. Then I thought of all of you and how much more devastating this type of injury could be for you. My life stopped. I now feel your pain. Just know at Morgan & Morgan, we got your back. I understand. Morgan means more.
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Had some really nice weather yesterday for Mother's Day. Today was nice too. Tomorrow going to be even nicer, about 77. Lots of sun tomorrow. It's all about the variety. 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

It's all about the variety. B105.7. Yeah, yesterday was a sad day for our Pacers and the NBA draft lottery that happened yesterday. Effectively, we lost our first round pick entirely. And some say this could keep a good team from being a great team. I hope they're wrong. 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

America on B105.7. It's all about the variety. It is time to go. Thank you. Thank you for letting me spend this part of the day with you. Hope to do it again tomorrow. Don't forget, there's $1,000 that could be yours. Now, there's nothing to buy. It's our local cash giveaway. B's Big Box. 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

0: Congratulations to Lori Lee, our music survey winner, just for taking our May music survey at B1057.com. 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We are just giving out the money. You know what I'm saying? 8:50 this morning is when I get to tell you the exact time to listen and cash in from us today.
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1: Community calendar.
0: What the hell is it? It says today is National Odometer Day. Who listening has the highest number on their odometer right now? 317-681-1057. I drive a 9-year-old car with about 90,000 miles on it. That ain't nothing. That ain't nothing. I know there's somebody hearing my voice right now looking at an odometer that starts with a 300,000 something. I start to feel like an auctioneer. Is there somebody listening that has 4? I have 3. Now can I see 4? No, there's nobody listening with more than 400,000 miles on their odometer, is there? Maybe if you had a new engine put in, or maybe you're driving one of those old Toyotas or Hondas, it could be. 317.

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1: Yesterday, I did not know what our Tough Trivia prize was for the week. I took a wild guess and said, I bet it's Indy 500 tickets. You know what? It's Indy 500 tickets. That's what I got for you. Here is the question to help you win today's pair. When asked what word best describes their 2026 so far, this was the top answer given in a new poll. What is it? So about halfway through the year, we're getting close to that mark. What word best describes your 2026 so far? This was the top answer given. What is it? The correct answer to help you win in two songs. I never meant-

I just want to call my mom, but I kind of hesitate. I think about last time, having to repeat myself over and over, hoping she could hear me. It gets frustrating, and sometimes I don't even try. Those little moments matter. Hearing her stories, laughing together, sharing the day, and missing them, that hurts. 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
1: Pair of tickets to the Indy 500. I believe it's the 110th running. And here's the question to help you win. When asked what word best describes their 2026 so far, this was the top answer given from these people who participated in this poll. It is stressful. What word best describes your 2026 so far? Stressful. The number one answer given. Aw. I was going to say maybe costly might be mine. Especially since gas has shot up. Oh, I hope your word isn't stressful, but if it is, I get it. B1057.com. Contest tab. Go there with this correct answer to win them their race tickets.

It is the Sean Show on B105.7. Great day for practice out at the track. First day of practice for the 110th running of the Indianapolis 500. Practice goes from 12 to 6 today, and it's going to be, what, like sunny and 77 this afternoon? Pretty great. Also, Eli Lilly, I saw, is celebrating 150 years in our city today. Happy birthday, Eli Lilly. Is there a company that has had a bigger impact on our city than that one?

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0: Well, you never know what's going to strike a chord. This old man rant obviously did. It's the Sean Show on B105.7. We got some text about it. Let's talk about them.
1: Let's talk about text, baby. Let's talk about you and me. Let's talk about all the good things and the bad things that may be. Let's talk about texts. Let's talk about texts. Let's talk about texts. Let's talk about texts.
0: It's really just about being aware and courteous. More people are getting gas at places like Costco, BJ's, and Sam's Club these days with gas prices being so high. And if you do, when you get in your car after fueling, move it along. Do not sit there and adjust your mirrors. I don't even know why you need to do that at the gas station. Don't adjust your mirrors. Don't get your debit card all situated. Move it along, and then you can get settled. Jackie O on the text 317-681-1057 says, hell yeah, move it along. Thank you for that. Appreciate the hell yeah. Amy says, amen about the gas pumps. Sean, I sanitize and scoot. It's pretty much what I do. I've got my little bottle of Germex there in my center console. I've got that at the ready. As I'm putting the car in drive, I'm sanitizing and I'm scooting. I like that. Care Bear Carolyn from Noblesville said, Sean, sometimes I wish I had a speaker on my car that I could yell at these people. You would get shot. People are crazy these days. Although the speaker on the phone does sound fun. Speaker on the car, rather. 317-681-1057. If you want to join the show about this topic or others, you sanitize and scoot. That's going to stay with me, Amy.

0: irritating. Sunny and 77 today. Maybe some storms this evening. It is the Sean Show. Good morning.
1: 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That is

0: a trend that some are latching onto. They say it's improving their attention span. It's lowering their stress. It's making them more present in their everyday life. Well, sign me up for all that. Could this work for you? Find out in Tune Up Tuesday. It's a little nugget you might be able to use to sort of tune up a relationship in your life, maybe your own mental health. It is the closest thing you'll get to free therapy on the radio. And it's next.
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addition to hosting this morning's show, I'm also a licensed mental health therapist at Evolve Therapy in Greenwood, and this is the closest thing you'll get to free therapy on the radio. A little nugget you might be able to use to sort of tune up your own mental health or maybe a relationship in your life. So some young people are participating in a new trend where they are deliberately experiencing boredom. Intentional boredom refers to deliberately doing nothing. No phone, no music, no podcast, no screen, no background noise, no distractions. A lot of Gen Zers say our constant digital stimulation has shrunk their attention span. Duh. Most people have already stopped listening to this segment because it's longer than 15 seconds. For some, it's almost automatic. If your hands or brain are free, you reach for the phone. Experts compare this to meditation or mindfulness techniques, arguing that forced boredom can help your brain reset. It can improve concentration, memory, and creativity over time. Some who commit to it say they feel less anxious and more present in their everyday life. Not to mention the psychological reset of sorts, kind of giving your brain a break from the dopamine-driven stimulation, you know, of social media, constant alerts. Instead, you're giving yourself space to just think or be. In a world where almost everything asks for our attention, social media, streaming, notifications, maybe the hardest move is to do nothing at all. That is the allure of deliberate boredom. It's not flashy, doesn't demand productivity. It's simply a pause, a moment to breathe, a chance to feel without consuming. Could you go 1 hour sometime this week without a phone, music, or screens? And just sit or maybe walk quietly with your thoughts? What happens if you let boredom or nothingness sit in instead of scrolling? You don't have to post about it. Just do it and see what happens.

Well, I don't want to say I told you so, but I sort of did. I'll explain with some Tuesday morning randos here next on B105.7. It is the Sean Show, and we are going for a warmer high today. Yesterday, we made it to 72. Today, we're going to about 77, nice and sunny. Storms possible tonight as a cold front comes through and leaves us with a breezy day tomorrow, a high of just 62. 80s coming for the weekend. It is 46 now.

0: 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Good morning.
1: JoJo's Randos. JoJo's Randos. JoJo's Randos. JoJo's Randos.
0: Some random stories here selected by producer JoJo. First up, think about our city. Do you agree with this sentiment from the Indy Chamber?
2: If you go just about anywhere in the world and you get in the back of a taxi cab and they ask where you're from, as soon as you say Indianapolis, the first thing out of their mouth is going to be, oh, race cars, oh, Indy 500. When you talk to folks from the coasts or maybe from the south, they don't think positively nor negatively about Indianapolis. They just don't think about Indianapolis at all.
0: Yeah, I mean, that's probably true. I moved here 17 years ago, and I grew up just one state over in Illinois. And if you had asked me about what do you know about Indianapolis, Sean, I would have been able to tell you Indy 500, Pacers, Colts, and that it's David Letterman's hometown and little else. Well, anyway, with this in mind, they're pushing for a new nickname for our city. You got Indy. You got the Circle City. You got Naptown. How about Speed City? That's what the Indy Chamber wants us to be known as now, Speed City. They say the idea is to brand Indianapolis as more than just the home of the Indy 500, but as the worldwide capital of speed, innovation, and motorsports culture. Speed City might have to grow on me. Speaking of, practice starts at the track today for the 110th running of the Indianapolis 500. They got great weather for it. I don't want to say I told you so, but I told you so. The national champion IU football team, they were at the White House yesterday, minus Fernando Mendoza. And people were giving him a hard time saying like, oh, I can't believe he's dissing the president. Well, no, he had first day of spring training for the Raiders. And he even called the president to personally thank him for the invitation and explain why he wouldn't be there.
3: This season was also historic because starting quarterback Fernando Mendoza. Now, the reason he's not here, he was so nice he called because he has actually, JD's a big fan of ours. You wouldn't believe it because he didn't show up. I'm not happy, but that's okay.
0: See, the fans of the president were so upset with Fernando. But he needs to relax. Football season seems like a long way off, doesn't it? But the president recently speaking out about the NFL's move to put more games on paid platforms instead of regular networks like NBC, CBS, and Fox. He said, quote, I don't like it. And on that, we agree. Listen, I don't make my show terribly political, but every once in a while when something that I just can't help but speak out about, you know, I will. And so for the people who get upset at me about that, because I'm usually criticizing the people in power. The people in power right now happen to largely be Republicans. But I want those people who get upset with me about that to note that, like, I'm agreeing with the president here. I don't like NFL games being hard to find and on paid platforms either. He even left room for the government to get involved. It would be nice to see the government do something that makes our lives better. Finally, on TV tonight, I don't know why we're talking about this, but I'm okay with it. The Mystery of Richard Simmons, a Diane Sawyer special tonight. Again, why are we talking about Richard Simmons? I don't know, but I love him. So, fine that we are. That's on ABC tonight and then Hulu tomorrow. And those are JoJo's Randos.

0: Mid-40s, nice and sunny outside the Doppler window. We're going for a warm high of 77 today and storms this evening. 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Good morning.
1: Tuesday tidbits. Tuesday tidbits.
0: You could soon be getting an invitation to a Diet Coke party. Go to a Diet Coke party. And also, there's a fashion rule. I don't know who taught me this rule. I wonder if you can pinpoint where you learned this rule, but it's just kind of a fashion rule that everybody knows. And apparently, this fashion rule is completely bogus. We've been following it our whole lives. And I don't know what to believe anymore. That and more Tuesday Tidbits are next. 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

0: Tidbits.
1: Sean Copeland and some Tuesday Tidbits. Young people in India are having Diet Coke parties. Diet Coke has become a popular alternative with young people there who are drinking less alcohol. And because aluminum is not getting through the Strait of Hormuz right now, I guess that's where India gets most of its aluminum, comes through there. There are now Diet Coke supply chain issues in the country. So instead of, you know, quietly complaining about it online, bars and influencers in big cities like Mumbai and New Delhi, they started hosting Diet Coke parties. People are paying like 10 or 20 bucks to attend events featuring Diet Coke cocktails, raffles.

for cans of Diet Coke, themed outfits, and even Diet Coke art and t-shirt painting. Oh my gosh. Where is my Aunt Marianne? Her blood, I'm pretty sure, is about 50% Diet Coke. Booking a plane to India as we speak. This is a fashion rule that, man, I don't know where I learned this, but probably from a bully calling me fat or something, because I was a fat kid. I don't know. But it's been long thought that vertical stripes on a shirt make you look slimmer, while horizontal stripes, they're a no-no. They make you look fat, right? Well, turns out, not true. They did a big study, and horizontal stripes, generally do not make people appear more plump. And in some cases, people said that horizontal stripes were even slimming. I am one to generally believe in research and science. Call me crazy, but I'm still not wearing horizontal stripes. It's so in my brain. I love hearing this. New York City officials have scrapped plans for an artificial intelligence-centered high school, and they did this because of widespread public resistance. Nicely done, folks in New York City. An AI-centered high school. I don't like it. Finally, I like this. Happy birthday to Homer Simpson, who turned 70 today. So, May 12th is considered Homer Simpson's official birthday based on a driver's license that was shown in a 1993 episode. According to that license, he was born on May 12th, 1956. Of course, he does not actually age in the show. You know, Bart Simpson's been in fourth grade for 40 years. But fans and other media celebrate him turning another year older on this day. I've said this, and I'll be saying it for a while because, you know, it's a lot to get through. But my husband Andy and we are watching our way through The Simpsons from season one, episode one, all the way to what are we in, like season 39 now, I think. Right now we are on season 19, I believe. And we watch like one episode right before bed every night. It's kind of a good palate cleanser. It's sometimes too, you know, if we're feeling froggy, quick 20-minute watch. But man, there's a lot of episodes. I feel like we've been watching it forever and we're not even halfway through. It's really funny. I watched it when I was much younger initially and didn't, you know, so many of the jokes went over my head. Very funny. So happy birthday to Homer Simpson. Also, Steve Winwood is 78 today and Billy Squire is 76. We'll hear from Billy right after we officially put the wraps on Tuesday Tidbits.

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0: Today's National Odometer Day. I don't know what you're supposed to do with that. Just take note of what your odometer says. I have dreams of taking a car to like 300,000 miles or something, you know, just to say that I've done it. But I tend to get, I don't have a long commute, and I tend to get bored with the car first. Like, I've got a 9-year-old car with about 90,000 miles on it. That's nothing, you know? Today also is the first day of practice at the Motor Speedway for the, what is it, the 110th running of the Indianapolis 500. First day of practice today, and good weather for it. We're starting off in the 40s. Going to be dry today, sunny, 77. Storms tonight possible. Cold front comes through tomorrow, breezy and 62. Also today, man, there's a lot on the calendar. Eli Lilly celebrating 150 years in our city today. Now, can you think of a company that has had more of an impact on our city than Eli Lilly? I can't. I'd like to get me a job there. Everybody who works there seems to love it.

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It's all about the

0: B's Big Bucks Jackpot Alert.
1: It's Sean Copeland. Before I tell you about money you can win from us today, let me tell you about money somebody did win from us yesterday. It was Lori Lee, who won $250 for taking our new music survey at B1057.com. We'll have another one next month and another shot at $250. Thank you to everybody who took the music survey. And now to a $1,000 jackpot alert with B's Big Bucks. So we did have a music survey winner yesterday, but no B's Big Bucks winner, which means the jackpot grows to a grand, and we have reached the hour. We've reached the hour in which I get to tell you the exact time to listen and win that money today. That's coming up at 8:50.

0: Oh, no. Somebody done called me out on the text. It's the Sean Show on B105.7. Let's talk about it.
1: Let's talk about text, baby. Let's talk about you and me. Let's talk about all the good things and the bad things that may be. Let's talk about texts. Let's talk about texts. Let's talk about texts. Let's talk about texts.
0: My old man rant yesterday was about the gas line, specifically at Costco. That's where I get gas most often these days, especially with prices being the way they are. Got to get that discount, you know? People are not very aware of their surroundings. The line is 17 cars deep, and when you're done pumping your gas, you sit a spell in your car. You adjust the radio. I might be okay with that part, but the rest of it, I don't know what you're doing in there. Getting your debit card all situated, putting your makeup. I don't know what you're doing, but you shouldn't be doing any of it. There's a long line. Get in your car, drive away, pull right into the parking lot at Costco, or right ahead, there's a little area you can pull off to the side and get all situated. I do that, and many people on the text agreeing with me. However, Punny Pat from Lawrence says, Sean, to add to your old man rant, do not go into the convenience store and leave your car at the pump. Carrie from Greenfield, Sean, I like your old man rant, but it gets me. When people see a line formed and they leave their car at the pump to go inside a gas station to do whatever it is the heck they're doing in there, rude. All right, listen, I feel a little bit called out because, and maybe I'm a little bit hypocritical. No, I'm not. At Costco, I'm telling people to, you know, hurry up, move along. But at a gas station, like if I'm at Wawa, I will totally go inside and leave my car at the pump. Here's the difference. If there's no line, the place isn't busy, there's a lot of available pumps, I will go into the convenience store and leave my car there. If it's busy, I won't do that. Basically, whether it's, and the same is true at Costco, if nobody's behind you in line, fine, take your sweet time pulling away. Really, what I'm asking for, I think, in all of these situations is just a little bit of situational awareness and courtesy. And as we know, those things are challenging for a lot of people.

sunny and 77 today. Maybe some storms tonight. Cooler and breezy tomorrow. It is in the mid-40s now, downtown at B. It's the Sean Show. Hi.

0: It is off to work we go. Going to start the no repeat work day with the all music hour in mere moments. Also ahead, Tune Up Tuesday. It's the closest thing you'll get to free therapy on the radio. One of the biggest relationship mistakes that couples make is not fighting too much. It's forgetting to balance criticism with appreciation. And I'm going to tell you what is the scientifically proven, researched ratio of criticism to appreciation in your relationship. We'll see how you're doing with this. That's next. In a world that feels so crazy and disorganized sometimes, I've realized that when things are organized in my house, I feel better about life and about the world. 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
18: Try to see it my way. Only time will tell if I am right or I am wrong. We can work it out. We can work it out.
17: In addition to hosting this morning show, I'm also a licensed mental health therapist. On Tuesday, I give you a little nugget you might be able to use to sort of tune up your relationship or maybe your own mental health. All right, so today, one of the biggest relationship mistakes that couples make, it's not fighting too much. It's forgetting to balance criticism with appreciation. Research finds that happy, lasting couples maintain a 5-to-1 ratio when it comes to positive interactions versus negative ones. So in other words, for every criticism, complaint, or negative comment, there should be about 5 positive statements, positive moments, or positive gestures that help keep the relationship emotionally healthy and balanced. That doesn't mean that a couple never disagrees. Healthy couples absolutely bring up frustrations with one another, but the difference is they don't let criticism become the dominant tone of the relationship. And here's the important part. Generic compliments are not nearly as impactful as specific appreciation. So instead of,
19: "I appreciate you, baby,"
17: you might say, "Hey, thanks for handling the grocery shopping this week. That really took a load off." Or, "I noticed you filled my gas tank. That really helped me today." You know, specific appreciation makes people feel seen and reminds your partner that the little things they do actually matter. A lot of couples, and I'm guilty of this at times, a lot of couples will drift into sort of manager mode, where your conversations become mostly about logistics, corrections, reminders, and complaints. You know, "Hey, did you pay this bill? You forgot this. Why didn't you do that? Can you please pick up this?" And then over time, even small criticisms can pile up emotionally if they aren't balanced with warmth and gratitude and humor and affection and encouragement. So this Tune-Up Tuesday challenge is simple. Intentionally increase the positive. How do you do that? Will you catch your partner doing something right? Say thank you out loud. Compliment specifically. Show appreciation for ordinary things.
20: Well, he knows I love it when he gets gas in my car.
17: Well, tell him again. Because relationships don't usually fall apart from one giant argument or event. More often, they erode when things like criticism gets loud and appreciation gets quiet.

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How many nicknames can you think of for our city? I mean, Indy is, I don't even think of that as a nickname, but I guess technically it is. Indy, number one. Circle City, number two. Naptown, maybe, number three. Well, there's a new one. A new nickname for our city that at least one group's hoping will catch on. We'll see what you think of it with some Tuesday morning randos. Coming up in two songs, it's the Sean.

0: Getting closer to 850, which is when I get to tell you the exact time to listen to win $1,000 today with our local cash giveaway, Bee's Big Bucks. In the meantime,
1: JoJo's Randos. JoJo's Randos. JoJo's Randos. JoJo's Randos.
0: What do people think of when they think of Indianapolis? See if you agree with this sentiment from a spokesperson from the Indy Chamber.
2: If you go just about anywhere in the world and you get in the back of a taxi cab and they ask where you're from, as soon as you say Indianapolis, the first thing out of their mouth is going to be, oh, race cars, oh, Indy 500. When you talk to folks from the coasts or maybe from the south, they don't think positively nor negatively about Indianapolis. They just don't think about Indianapolis at all.
0: Well, that's true, but how many other cities are you sitting around thinking about? You know? With that in mind, they're pushing for a new nickname. Of course, we have Indy, which again, they list that as a nickname. I mean, I guess technically it is, but to me, that would be like saying John is a nickname for Jonathan. I mean, I guess technically, but doesn't really feel nicknamey. Anyway, Indy, popular nickname, Circle City, Naptown, and now they want to push for us to be called Speed City. Speed City. The Indy Chamber says the idea is to brand Indianapolis as more than just the home of the Indy 500, but as the worldwide capital of speed, innovation, motorsports, and motorsports culture. So what do you think? Speed City. It's going to have to grow on me. Andy, Bessie's husband on the text, said, Speed City, where every road is filled with potholes. Yeah, right. Speaking of, practice starts at the track today for the 110th running of the Indy 500. Nice day for it. It runs from noon to 6. The national champion IU football team at the White House yesterday, minus Fernando Mendoza.
3: This season was also historic because starting quarterback Fernando Mendoza. Now, the reason he's not here, he was so nice he called, because he has actually, JD's a big fan of ours. You wouldn't believe it because he didn't show up. I'm not happy, but that's okay.
0: He did not show up because spring training started for the Raiders yesterday. But Mendoza did call the president to personally thank him for the invitation and explain why he wouldn't be there. And proving that I don't have TDS, Trump Derangement Syndrome, you know, where he can't do anything right, I'm about to tell you something that the president has said that I agree with. And by the way, there were people yesterday upset, like, I can't believe that Fernando's dissing the president and not going. Well, I don't know if that's TDS or what that is, but everything's some personal affront to the president. Sticking with football, football season seems a long way off, but the president recently speaking out about the NFL's move to put more games on paid platforms instead of regular networks like NBC, CBS, and Fox. It is hard to keep track of where's this game going to be on. The president said, quote, I don't like it. And on that, we agree. I don't like it either. He even left room for the government to get involved. And it would be nice to see the government doing something that makes our lives better. Although, here's something else the president's floating that I don't think is a bad idea. He says that we should do away with the federal gas tax for a while. That might be helpful. I have noticed that ever since the governor last week said he was going to do away with part two of the gas taxes here, I've noticed gas prices have come down a little bit here. I mean, you know, let's not get crazy. Not a lot, but not a lot, baby girl, just a little bit. All right, those are JoJo's Randos.

It is the Sean Show on B105.7. We are sailing through the all music hour to start the no repeat workday. And right after Kelly Clarkson, I get to tell you the exact time to listen to win $1,000 today with our local cash giveaway, Bee's Big Bucks. That is next.

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1: 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All right. What do we say? $1,000 with Nick Jordan at 250 today. 250. Nick will call out our local winning name. If it is your name you hear at 250, then I want you to call him back within 10 minutes. If so, you'll get $1,000. If not, jackpot would grow to $1,500 for tomorrow. I think it's been a couple of weeks since it's gotten up to $1,500. I wouldn't mind that. Also wouldn't mind you winning today at 250. To make that happen, of course, you have to listen. You have to call back, as I just described. You also have to get us your name. And you can do that once every 24 hours. It's like a little raffle box. We don't empty out the names each day, so more times you go back in and put your name in there, your better your chances are. And you can do it once every 24 hours. 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
1: There's a naturalization ceremony happening at the Speedway today. Of course, naturalization is people like my husband Andy, who were not born in this country. My husband Andy's Canadian, and he had to become a naturalized American citizen. So he had to take tests and go to the ceremony and whatever. From my recollection, I was not allowed to attend his ceremony because it happened during the pandemic. And from my recollection, though, it was just in like a government office somewhere, you know, pretty sterile. But you got people becoming American citizens today at the Indianapolis Motor Speedway. How cool is that? I mean, if being in that place doesn't get you fired up to become an American, I don't know what will.

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0: I don't know what you're supposed to do on this day. It is National Odometer Day. And I was looking on the text line for the person who has the highest number on their odometer. Heard from Joey, who's driving a 2006 Saturn with 285,000 miles on it. That's impressive. And I said, well, Joey, I hope that's awesome. Keep it going. Hope it's got some more life in it. And he said, my wife hopes not. He said, I tend to get her hand-me-down cars and she's eyeing a new Nissan Pathfinder. What a good man to get the hand-me-down cars. I thought that was how our relationship was going to be because when I first got together with Andy, he didn't give a rip about cars. He had always gotten hand-me-downs from his parents or siblings or something because he was the youngest of five and just did not care about cars. And so we had an opportunity several years back to get him a new-to-him car. We got a new car in our family, let's say, and it wasn't clear, you know, who was going to get it. And he was willing to accept my car as a hand-me-down. I'm like, no, you take this newer, nicer car. And then he got a taste. He got a taste for having a newer, nicer car. Now I think our hand-me-down arrangement is over. And that's okay. He deserves a nice new car just as much as I do. And he only has a mile and a half long commute. So if we're going by the odometer on odometer day, he could have the car forever.

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1: 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It's the Sean Show on B105.7. All Music Hour to start the no repeat workday is on. And we've got practice, first day of practice out at the track. Indianapolis weather. Super great weather for it. This would be a great day to play hooky and go to the track. Noon to 6, practice today. And sunny in 77 is that forecast. Today also, Eli Lilly celebrating 150 years in the city. Are they hiring? Because everybody I know who works there makes good money and seems to like it.

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Nick Jordan's big thing, if you listen to our afternoon host, his big thing is if you're driving slow, get out of the left lane. And he mentions that, I don't know, at least once a day on a show, I feel like. It's his platform. It's the Sean Show on B105.7. This might be mine. When you get into your car after pumping your gas at a place like Costco or Sam's or really anywhere where there's a line behind you, move it along. Get in your car and move it along. Don't take time to get all situated or whatever you're doing in there before you move it along. Carrie, Pat, and others on the text said, yeah, and Sean, I'd like to add to it. Don't park your car at the pump and then go inside the store to go shopping. Well, that hit a little close to home because I have been known to do that, but only when it's not busy, when there's no line, you know. Really, what I'm asking for is a little bit of situational awareness and courtesy for your fellow humans. And I know that is clearly too much to ask for some people.

0: Man, is it going to be a nice day today. This weather reminds me of, I briefly lived in Northern California many years ago. Actually, right before I moved to Indianapolis 17 years ago, I lived in Sacramento for 6 months, and this is how the weather was there a lot. It was like really cool mornings and cool nights and warm afternoons, no humidity. I mean, that's kind of what we got today. 77 for the high, cold front, storms maybe tonight, tomorrow breezy and 62. Great day for practice out at the track, of course, and great day to win $1,000. And that's what we have for you today with our local cash giveaway, B's Big Bucks. It is stay out of the left lane unless you're speeding. Nick Jordan, who's going to give that to you at 2:50 this afternoon. All right, good luck. Make this the best Tuesday of your life. Enjoy the sunshine if you can. I'll talk to you tomorrow. Till then, love you. Bye.
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A song that was everywhere, and I feel like still is everywhere, especially when you go out to the bars. It's Tipsy, a bar song, Shaboozy, B105.7, where it's all about the variety. Number one right now on Touch Tunes, which is the jukebox at bars now, is a country song, Ella Langley. So, kind of interesting the country is currently having its moment. Went to the Morgan Wallen show over the weekend. I heard Sean talking about this on a show this week about how we're too old to stand that long at a concert. And I'm still feeling it. And it's Tuesday. That's why you could use $1,000 in the B's Big Bucks jackpot. We'll tell you what time you can win the money coming up next.

Did he catch a time for B's big bucks today? Yours say 250. It's B105.7, where it's all about the variety. It's Annie. What is the amount of money they're willing to argue over? This past weekend, I was talking about how I went to the Morgan Wallen concert, and paid for parking downtown. Ended up getting charged twice because the parking garage we stayed at, you had to be out by midnight. Got to the parking garage. You had to be buzzed in. A security guard took 5 minutes to buzz in. The elevator was broken. We get to our car, and then every car in front of us took at least 2 to 3 minutes to check out because the scanner wasn't working. So they keep calling for help. And so needless to say, we left the parking garage 5 minutes late. I didn't think anything of it until I got a charge the next day for double the parking. So I sent an email. I was like, you know what this is? I know it's only $10. It's the principal. I was not late. I even took a picture of me in the car waiting in line just to prove a point. But how much do you actually argue over?

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It's your home for the No Repeat Workday, B105.7 with Annie. I'm talking about what is the dollar amount that you're willing to argue over, because I'm currently arguing with Spot here over $10 because they double charge me for parking. And I know it's only $10, but it's the principle of the fact. This one from Jenny says, it depends on the amount of work that goes into the argument, which I agree. This was just an email that I had to send. It wasn't like I had to call a number or do anything like that, because I feel like once I actually have to wait on hold and speak to someone, I don't think I would argue over $10 then.

My nephew, a huge meatball guy currently. It's like his favorite food. So we went for meatballs this weekend. It's B105.7. I need to really learn how to say this place's name. I love them so much. I love their meatballs. I just don't know how to say the name of the place. Iaras? I'm saying that so wrong. I-A-R-I-A. It's off College. It's so good. And my nephew says meatball approved. So if you're looking for that, Sean was talking about the best thing he ate this past weekend yesterday on the show. And I have always wanted to go again. These are places these are staples here in India. And I still don't know how to say their name. Is it Bong Tavern? I want to go for their prime rib though, is what I need to go for.

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I also grew up with a last name, not my one on the air, but my last name growing up. 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Is there something like that in your life that you know you're not good at? 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

0: your home for the No Repeat Workday, B105.7 with Annie. I don't know if these lists make me smile or they make me feel old, but I just found the top fads of the 90s. What do you think is number one? We'll get to it next on B.
1: Yeah.

They put together the list of the biggest fads of the 90s, and I don't know if I would have come up with this one on my own, just because I didn't think it was a fad, but now that they've said it, oh my gosh, number one from the 90s, the Macarena. You're already doing the moves, right? Because I am in the studio dancing. Another one, the electric slide. I remember learning that one on a VHS tape in my mom's living room. All of us got together to learn that dance. That makes me feel so old. Other things making the list include the Super Soaker, Furbies. Oh, those things were creepy. Beanie Babies. People would fight over those all the time. One that I saw this weekend, they weren't Janko jeans, but they were like that wide leg style that is starting to come back in. And we were leaving the Morgan Wallen concert downtown and it rained on Friday. And they're like, these are the wrong pants. My whole leg is wet. And that transported me back so quickly. And I feel so old. But what was your biggest fad of the 90s?

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It's B105.7, where it's all about the variety with Annie. Oh, just living. Flashing back on the text line at 317-681-1057. Talking about the biggest fads of the 90s. Tamagotchi getting text in. The pullover starter jacket. Oh, I remember my family didn't have money, so we couldn't get one of these. And my best friend's older brother was throwing out his Charlotte Hornets one. It had a little hole in it, but you know what? It was good enough for me. And something about those Charlotte Hornet colors. Oh, the 90s. Oh, they were lit. But I did finally go, I think, 7th or 8th grade year, I got a Bulls starter pullover, and I thought it was the coolest fashion you could ever wear.

Tough trivia this week, getting you into the Indy 500, which, can you believe, Memorial Day weekend's already next weekend? It's B105.7. Shaw's going to get you a chance to win tomorrow morning between 640 and 650. I was freaking out just like a little bit because I thought it was so much more time before summer. You know, isn't it like the unofficial kickoff to summer, Memorial Day weekend? My neighbors were opening their pool this past weekend. I mean, the weather looks nice today. Would you get into a pool? B105.7.

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I love that we're all just flashing back together. It's B105.7, where it's all about the variety. That song I fad in the 90s, if you want to go that far, to warn. It's Annie. We're talking about things you remember the most from the 90s, and I can't believe I forgot about this one. This is it. How did no one say AOL chat rooms and dial-up internet? I was trying to explain this to someone this weekend who looked at me like I was the biggest dinosaur ever, because I was like, hey, they're like 12. I'm like, the internet wasn't everywhere back in the day. You actually had to go and dial up. And they're like, what are you talking about? I was like, there was a noise and it was like, and they looked at me like I was the biggest weirdo on the planet. And now I'm thinking, like, in their brain, I probably did sound like a big old weirdo.

B105.7, where it's all about the variety with Annie. My parents are in Destin right now, Florida. They drove down and they've been sending me pictures of just them on the balcony. I'm like, hey, come on. I'm glad you're having a great time. But I'm at work and you're sending me pictures of you on a balcony. I'm going to join them on Thursday flying out. And I've not flown Allegiant in a very long time. So if you have any tips for me, I will gladly take them. It's B105.7.

What's something in your head you think is rude, but in reality is not? It's B105.7. I had a friend deliver a case of water to our house. Like, they had to drop off, I think, from like Walmart or something like that. Just one case of water. And I thought, I felt bad just ordering one thing. But then I remember my husband does this with Amazon all the time. He's out of paper, out of Staples, out of whatever. Order to the door, order to the door. And that's just the way things are now in 2026. But there was something about just the fact that it was one thing. Like, I know they're doing a pattern of other things in our neighborhood. It's not just my house they're coming to. But in my head, I was like, I am so sorry you delivered this water. Like, oh, no problem. Let me just take a picture and go about my way. But what's something in your head you make up that is, like, rude? In reality, it's not. Does that make sense?

Talking about things that you think might be rude, but maybe aren't. It's B105.7. This is always a big debate, whether or not you can stand at a concert. I am a stander. And like, to me, if there's an artist on stage, they're pouring their guts out to this song, to everything that they're doing. Like, I want them to know that I am there rocking out, but I get it as a short person, or maybe you're not able to stand. Is it rude to stand at a concert? It's B105.7. 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

$1,000 in the Bee's Big Bucks jackpot, $250. Hopefully going to be hearing your name. It's B105.7, where it's all about the variety with Annie. How's your day going? Another day. Yesterday, I had to get done and do some chores. My husband's coming back from his fishing trip today, so I snuck in cutting the grass before he got back. And today I'm looking at the temperatures, and 77 and sunshine again today. Man,

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Kelly Clarkson going to be back on The Voice as a judge after her talk show wraps things up. It's B105.7, where it's all about the variety. Last night, they crowned a winner of American Idol. And I never know, like, how long you're supposed to wait before, like, you can spoil something like a reality show that's American Idol. But if you didn't watch the finale, everyone buzzing about Carrie Underwood's Motley Crue performance. Which, if you've seen Carrie Underwood in concert before, she does like a rock and roll thing where she's on the drums and she looks so cool. But I won't say the winner, but what do you think about the winner if you watched?

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You're home for the Sean Show. I heard Sean talking about how practice starts today at the track for the 110th running of the Indy 500, also a naturalization ceremony at the track today. His husband, Andy, became a U.S. citizen. And I was thinking about that. My mother-in-law also came here not as a U.S. citizen and became a citizen later in life. And, like, that moment of doing it at the track, like, what a cool place to have that ceremony. It's B105.7.

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1: Most years though recently have been a little stressful. I'm just counting down. I gotta survive one more day of work after today, then I'm gonna be on a beach in Destin, hopefully not stressing out, but we'll see. 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He does it every weekday morning between 6:40 and 6:50. 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

We're looking at $1,000 going out to one of our local winners today. It's V105.7. That is where the jackpot sits for B's Big Bucks. 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They put together this list of 90s fads, the biggest fads of the 90s. Can you guess what came in at number one? We're going to talk about it next.

Top 90s fads are being listed online. What would you put at number one? It's B105.7 with Danny. I just have to play you the start of this, and you can immediately know exactly what I'm talking about if you lived through the 90s. You already are doing the dance. I know it. Okay, here we go. Put your hands out. Talking about the Macarena, of course, number one in fads, according to a new poll online from the 90s. I guess when I thought of fads, I thought of like fashion things, right? I didn't think about music or dances that were like all over the place, because if we're talking 90s dances, we're going to talk about the electric slide, right? Because I learned that in my parents' living room on a VHS tape, I think. We had where we learned like different line dances and learned the electric slide. And now, wow, I feel really old just saying that out loud. But is there something that you remember most from the 90s?

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90s fads coming through on our text line at 317-681-1057. This one says, FUBU. Yeah, For You By Us. Oh, man, there's nothing better than that. Janko Jean's a big one on here, too. The Game Boy. Was that the 90s? Oh, my gosh. I'm mixing my 80s and 90s up. Tamagotchi pets. Mine was always dead. Always. I couldn't not keep that thing alive.

met my sister-in-law out for dinner yesterday, and whenever our husbands are out of town, because both my husband Rob and her husband Ryan are out on a fishing trip, and so we're like, every time they're out of town, we grab sushi. It's like our thing that we do together. And went to I Love Thai and Sushi in Noblesville, kind of over in the mall area. 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Check it out if you can, if you're doing some shopping in the Hamilton Town Center area, because it was so good. I Love Thai and Sushi.

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So I started reading again for the first time in a long time. I'm looking for some good book recommendations. If you have something, I'm looking for like a thriller, like maybe mystery kind of book. I don't really need the romance part of it, although I picked this book up at the library and I've been reading it. And last night I started it and I realized this is a problem with reading is once you start, you don't realize how long you're reading for. And so I keep telling myself, I feel like I read a couple chapters before bed. And the next thing you know, it's like an hour past my bedtime and I'm still reading this book. So if you have any suggestions, I love to hear them. Favorite books that kept you like locked in and ready to go.

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We'll get back to you there. I hope you have a great day. Enjoy the weather. 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

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Still.

About the variety, B105.7. It's Nick Jordan. Happy Tuesday. It's another beautiful day in central Indiana. Can it get any better than this? Weather-wise, no, but it can get better. I got a chance for you to win $1,000 of B's Big Bucks coming up this hour at 2:50.

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0: I was talking to my dad yesterday, and he hit me with a good back in my day saying, like, we were arguing about something. I was like, Dad, that's not true. And he goes, well, back in my day, if you wanted to learn something, you actually had to walk into a library and read about it. And I go, yeah. And he goes, and I didn't go into the library too often. I was like, yeah, that's a good saying and good self-awareness. What's your favorite back in my day saying that you would use to describe about how you grew up? 317-681-1057. Like, I was born in 1992, so if I'm talking to my fictional future grandchildren, I might say something like, back in my day, if you had a 10-page essay due the night before because you procrastinated, you just had to stay up all night and write it out of your own brain. There was no ChatGPT, no My Dog Claude, none of that to help you out. 317-681-1057.

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B105.7. It's Nick Jordan. I heard Sean say this morning on the Sean Show that they're doing practice for the Indy 500 today. So the gates are open until 6 o'clock. If you got the day off work, you got out of work early, or you just want to take the kids to go do some fun. Go watch them cars go around that racetrack. In the day.

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B105.7. It's Nick Jordan. I hope you got the windows down right now, or you're just getting to be outside, maybe listening on the B105.7 app, walking around, because it is so nice out. It's going to be a little chilly the next couple days, so go outside today and enjoy it. And regardless of what you're doing, keep listening, because coming up at 2:50, I'm calling your name and getting you $1,000.

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I'm calling your name and getting you $1,000 of B's Big Bucks in two songs. 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
0: 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I have $1,000 going out to Sharon Green from the west side of Indy. Sharon Green, you just won a grand. Give me a call. 317-681-1057. Sharon Green from the west side of Indy. You got 10 minutes to call me and get your 1,000.

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2: Shut up.
1: Oh, man. Congratulations to you. What are we doing with the grand, Sharon?
2: Thank you. Thank you. The NBU has been buying some of my coworkers lunch because they didn't want to tell me my name was now.
1: That's what's up. Big shout out to Sharon. She's a better coworker than me. I would have just kept all the money and be like,
3: no. Different Sharon Green one. That's not me.
1: Get back on the phone and be like, yeah, this is Sharon Green. Can I have my money? 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
0: 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I was like, dude, that's just not true. And he was like, well, back in my day, if you wanted to learn something, you had to go to the library and actually read about it. And I didn't get to the library too much. I was like, okay, good for you, man. Back in my day, what would your back in my day phrase be to describe what it was like growing up for you? 317-681-1057. 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

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It's Nick Jordan. 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

0: There's a weird phenomenon going on in India. It's B105.7. Young people in India are having Diet Coke parties. I heard Sean talking about this morning, but because there's a Diet Coke shortage because aluminum cans aren't getting through the Strait of Hormuz or something, not a chance I said that right, they're having Diet Coke parties where people are paying 10 to 20 bucks to go to these events that are featuring Diet Coke cocktails, raffles for cans, themed outfits, and even Diet Coke art and t-shirt painting. I gotta be honest, I didn't know Diet Coke had a following like that. I thought that, you know, that'd be one of those things like if you don't have any Diet Coke, like, oh, okay, I just don't have that now until it comes back. But people in India are treating it like prohibition.
1: Yeah, don't tell nobody, but I came in to see if you got any Diet Coke. You got any of that DC? Can I have that?

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1: $500, that is.
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0: 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It's Nick Jordan. I wanted to know, what would your back in my day phrase be to describe what it was like growing up for you? 317-681-1057. Somebody texted in and said, back in my day, we had to carry around huge boom boxes on our shoulders to have music in our ears.
1: Back in my day, we didn't have these fancy AirPods. We had to have strong shoulders, carry around big old musical boxes.
0: Shout out to you.

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It's Nick Jordan. Keep the texts and calls coming for what your back in my day phrase would be to describe what it was like growing up for you. 317-681-1057. Also got your college useless knowledge coming up as well.

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0: The Guinness World Record for the world's largest dog pool party has been set. It was at a Miami dog park where 277 dogs showed up, all played in a pool, and there was even a Guinness World Records adjudicator who was on hand to count all the participating pooches.
4: That's one dog, that's two dogs, that's three, that's 277. Yep, you have your record.
0: You know those dogs had to be having the time of their life. When do you think a dog ever sees that many dogs? I know they're happy.

All about the variety. B105.7. It's Nick Jordan. This is a wild stat I just saw. There's a study that found older adults are now the fastest growing group of cannabis users in America. Most participants are using it saying they want symptom relief, not necessarily to get the symptoms of cannabis. That's crazy. I'm trying to picture my grandma if she took a gummy. Grandma, I love you, but you usually make the cookies and then let me have some. You ate all of them, Grandma.

Big shout out to Sharon from the west side of Indy. She won $1,000 of B's Big Bucks earlier this afternoon on B105.7. 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
1: 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Yeah,

All about the variety, B105.7. It's Nick Jordan. I heard on the Sean Show this morning that the Indy Chamber wants to rename the nickname of Indianapolis to Speed City. Have they driven on the highways? Just a reminder, the left lane on the highway is for passing, all right? Speed City. Yeah, right. Give me a break.

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105.7, all about the variety. It's Nick Jordan. We made it through the Tuesday workday. Two toughest days of work already done. Look at us, huh? Sit back, relax, get home safely. And I got your dumb dumb of the day coming up in one song on B105.7.

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0: 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Thank you for giving this college your money. 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Shout out to all the college kids graduating.

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Sean's got your chance to win Indy 500 tickets.

All about the variety, B105.7. It's Nick Jordan. You're texting in your back in my day phrases to describe how you grew up. 317-681-1057. Dave, the old U.S. history teacher from Pittsburgh, said, back in my day, I could fill the gas tank up on my Ford Explorer for $17. The good old days. You didn't know how good you had it. Now you got to take out a mortgage to fill up the tank just to go back and forth to work, to pay for money, to get gas to go back and forth to work. It's all right. Hopefully it'll change soon.

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It's Nick Jordan. Hope you enjoyed your day at work today. And if you didn't, try and get you a little smile. Huh? A little cheer up. Maybe a tee-hee or just a grin. We'll see. Got the smile file coming up after Hall & Oates.

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0: The world record for the world's largest dog pool party was set in Miami last weekend. A dog park hosted a pool party with 277 dogs all running around, jumping into kiddie pools, and they even had a Guinness World Records adjudicator on hand to count all the participating pooches. I have no idea what an adjudicator is, but by context clues, I guess it's a dog counter. You know those dogs had to be having the time of their lives, man. When was the last time you think a dog has seen 276 other dogs? It'd be chasing that high for the rest of its life.

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There's a study that came out that found older adults are now the fastest growing group of cannabis users in America. 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I'm just trying to think, like my grandma being on a gummy, you know, like, Grandma, I love you, but usually you make the cookies and then let me have some. You ate all the cookies.

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Sean's got your chance to win tickets to the Indy 500.

All about the variety. B105.7. It's Nick Jordan. My time's come and gone. I'm getting out of here. I'm going to walk down to Helium Comedy Club. They got their open mic going on tonight. Starts at 8 o'clock. If you need something to do tonight, come on down. If you don't, it's okay. I'll see you tomorrow. We'll do this all again. We'll get through the Wednesday workday, and it'll be nice. So get home safe. Stay out of trouble. I'll see you tomorrow.

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8: 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You spray, they play. 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

We have a little contest. It's called Bee's Big Box, our local cash giveaway. Had lots and lots and lots of winners over the years, and each weekday, Monday through Friday, trying to get yet another winner to give away $500. Starting there, if we don't, we add another $500 each time we don't get a winner. We've gotten as high as $3,000 for our jackpot for Bee's Big Box. If you haven't signed up, why not try it now? B1057.com. 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He'll tell you when you could be our next local winner. The only local winners win, too. Tomorrow morning, 8:50, B105.7, Bee's Big Box. It's all about the variety.

It's Eric on B105.7. It's all about the variety. Well, you know, with prices going up in every way and salaries staying the same, tipping has gone up. And there are some things that servers secretly hate when people tip. One of them is claiming they can't tip, can't afford to tip. Well, that's almost true in some cases. Tipping less than 20%, they're not happy about that, but it's like, hey, I tip what I want. I should have a choice, shouldn't I? Or tipping on the bill before taxes added. They hate that too. Got a few more we'll share coming up. B105.7, it's all about the variety.

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You've heard of Homer Simpson? 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That's according to his official birthday based on a driver's license shown in a 1993 episode. According to that license, he was born May 12th, 1956. So Homer is 70. Doesn't look a day over whatever he was when the show first started back in the late 80s. B105.7, it's Aha, Take On Me.